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And looking them are memories from our tour days, because in my college we have a very special trip which is taking place like every year. And in the tour we spent time at different places. We went to Manali where we all enjoyed together with snow and everything, and the next time we went to Rajasthan where we were also playing with sand and all the extreme climates. I was there with all my friends, which I enjoyed to the fullest, and I think this is what college life is to me, because looking at them, all I remember is spending these happy moments with them. The core memories which I am taking back is how I learned to stay with people. Even when I'm angry, I have to put a smile on my face. Even I'm sad, I have to put a smile on my face. But there are friends who recognize even when I'm sad and if I'm acting. So I think that's the beauty of college life, that you gain friends who can say about you just by looking at your face. That's the best thing that I've gotten in my life. Initially, when I came 3.5 years ago, my weight was extreme, like 75 kgs or something. And because of the food habits changed very drastically, I reduced my weight to like 56 kgs or something. That effect on me, like, I carried for my whole life. I'll never forget, like, that is a very special memory that my hostel life has given me. I just stopped eating completely because of the food, which is not to my taste, obviously. I was not used to it at the start, but now after staying 3 years in my hostel, I'm used to the food now, and I'm waiting for some special dishes on menu every week. Looking at this now, a song that I wanted to dedicate for my friends, for my college life, is Rekha Beera from Ye Jawani Hai Diwani. Thank you.

0: Myself Priyanka Kumari. I am from New Delhi. Currently, I am studying in College of Agriculture, Velaini. Now, I am going to pass out. Like, our farewell has completed. But after 3 days, by 3 August, I will leave this college and I will again go to my native place. I will miss all the things, hostel, miss our corridors, friends' rooms, and our college, academic cell, library, all the things, garden. I will miss all the things. Now I am like habituated with all the things. Starting, I was missing my place. I was waiting when I will go return to Delhi. I will spend time with my families and all. That time, I don't have that much friends. But now, after 3-4 years, I made lots of friends. And they are like all the time together. Every time we are going to eat in the mess together. Every plan we are doing together. And we enjoyed the North India together and South India trip. These all memories are like on my head. I will never forget these things. And when I will go to home, there are also friends. But like college life is different from our home. I have more freedom here, to be honest. In my home, like parents are a little controlling. Here I like, I am enjoying all the things. And I love beaches. Like every like month I am going to see the beach. Like I enjoy really the peaceful places. I love Kerala. Like this is so beautiful place. I am from Delhi, so like nature and all this thing are very less in Delhi. But here like I found to be like more prettier than Delhi and the like peaceful. So this thing I will miss, and most of the things like friends. When I am saying this, I am about to cry. Like really, I will miss all the my friends. Yesterday also we cried in our farewell, and like we always together. So we all will miss each other. And really, after earning money, I want to spend my time peacefully somewhere else. Like I don't want corporate job and all. I wanted to come back here. And one song I want to dedicate to them. अभी ना जाओ छोड़ कर कि दिल अभी भरा नहीं. थैंक यू.
1: अभी ना जाओ छोड़ कर